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17: A Better Life with Dr. Sanjay Gupta.
18: Breast cancer is the most common cancer among women in the world. And according to a new study out of the University of Washington School of Medicine, an estimated 3.5 million cases a year are expected by 2050. Now, the good news is we've gotten so much better at screening, earlier detection, and cutting-edge treatments in many countries, including here in the United States. But even here in America, Black women have a death rate from breast cancer that is 40% higher than white women, a disparity that exists despite our world-class treatment infrastructure. So what can you do to lower your risk? Eat less red meat? Try your best to manage your blood sugar and your weight? Exercise is really important. Cut back on drinking, quit smoking. And remember this, you should start getting mammograms. At what age? 40. That's when you should start. I'm Dr. Sanjay Gupta, helping you live a better life.
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7: We've talked a lot about measles over the past year, but mumps has largely flown under the radar, even though it's been making a bit of a comeback as well. That's because fewer people are getting the MMR vaccine, which stands for measles, mumps, and rubella. The vaccine's been around for decades. It is effective. It is safe. What makes mumps outbreaks difficult to contain is that symptoms usually don't appear for 2 to 3 weeks after someone's been exposed. And that can make it hard to pin down where that exposure took place. And someone who is infected can transmit the virus to someone else before they are symptomatic. If you get sick, which could manifest like a run-of-the-mill respiratory virus or the telltale swelling of your cheeks and jaw, all you can really do at that point is to treat the symptoms and also isolate yourself so you don't infect anyone else. I'm Dr. Sanjay Gupta, helping you live a better life.
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5: A better life with Dr. Sanjay Gupta.
6: Breast cancer is the most common cancer among women in the world. And according to a new study out of the University of Washington School of Medicine, an estimated 3.5 million cases a year are expected by 2050. Now, the good news is we've gotten so much better at screening, earlier detection, and cutting-edge treatments in many countries, including here in the United States. But even here in America, black women have a death rate from breast cancer that is 40% higher than white women, a disparity that exists despite our world-class treatment infrastructure. So what can you do to lower your risk? Eat less red meat? Try your best to manage your blood sugar and your weight? Exercise is really important. Cut back on drinking, quit smoking. And remember this, you should start getting mammograms. At what age? 40. That's when you should start. I'm Dr. Sanjay Gupta, helping you live a better life.
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2: Making sure your kids get enough sleep. It's one of the most important things you can do for them as a parent, and yet it's often overlooked. Not only does sleep in the early years set the stage for mental and physical health, it also creates the foundation for how one sleeps later in life. That's according to the National Sleep Foundation. Now, that organization recommends 14 to 17 hours a night for newborns, 12 to 15 for infants, 11 to 14 for toddlers, 10 to 13 for preschoolers, and 9 to 11 for school-aged children. When it's age appropriate, start by talking to your kids about why sleep is important. It helps their body grow, helps their brains learn, helps their mood stay steady. Don't underestimate the importance of a routine. You can even narrate what you're doing step by step to help them along the way. I'm Dr. Sanjay Gupta, helping you live a better life.

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An

0: Cello Beach Party, Sunday, July 19th at Indian Ranch in Webster. 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
2: 20 years ago, the average attention span was about 2.5 minutes. Today, it's just 47 seconds. Pretty disconcerting. That's according to new research out of UC Irvine. But really, this isn't our fault, at least not entirely. We can blame technology and the world around us. Attention, it turns out, is not an unlimited resource. You only have so much of it to give. Start paying more attention to what times of the day you seem to be at your mental peak. Try to knock out the more complicated stuff during that time. It's also important to take breaks every so often so you can more easily lock in when you're trying to concentrate. One expert said, even trying to visualize where you want to end your day with everything all wrapped up or with tons left to do, that can act as a real motivator. I'm Dr. Sanjay Gupta, helping you live a better life.
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So if our time is running out, day after day, we'll make the mundane a masterpiece. 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
8: People have started using AI for all sorts of things, but I cannot think of an area where the stakes are higher than your health. First of all, I'll tell you this. I know doctors who have cracked some seemingly impossible cases with the help of AI, so it can be a powerful tool. But AI can also hallucinate, provide bad advice, and be just as confident when it does that. If you do decide to plug any personal medical information into one of these chatbots, you should know that while the companies that created them have robust privacy protections in place, they are not bound by HIPAA, like your healthcare provider is. Whatever the advice presented to you, take it with a degree of healthy skepticism. Always get a second opinion. And remember, if you ever experience concerning symptoms, skip the AI consult and head straight to the ER. I'm Dr. Sanjay Gupta, helping you live a better life.
1: He's got ties. 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

0: That is the latest from Taylor Swift. It's called I Knew It, I Knew You. It is from the Toy Story 5 movie that is out next weekend. A lot of people are really excited about that.
1: Well, I hope they pay her well. She's got a big wedding bill hanging over her head.
0: I think she'll be fine. For I wouldn't sure. be surprised if she loved the movie so much she said, I'll do it for free. Because think about all the money she makes just from the different album covers and vinyl and different versions. She did a country version of that song. We're playing the pop version of that song.
1: It's amazing.
0: Yeah, she's like her own economy.
1: Yeah, there's few people in the world like that. Tiger Woods is that.
0: I would think he would be one. Yeah,
1: but she. I mean, it just is. I think of how many more people are going to go see Toy Story 5 because she's
0: because
1: got that
0: got
1: song.
0: That
1: in it.
0: Song. True,
1: every
0: and they knew
1: 12
0: that.
1: 12-year-old, exactly.
0: They knew that.
1: Yeah,
0: when they came up with it. Well, we have a busy show for you today. We are going to talk to Frank's friend, Clyde Chapman. World Cup got underway. Did you see any of Shakira's performance?
1: I did not.
0: Okay, we'll talk about that, and we'll talk to Clyde at 6:55. And at 6:10 this morning, we have those Lionel Richie tickets to give away.
1: That's a pretty good start right there.
0: Very good start.
1: All right, make sure you stay with us, 104.5 XLO.
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1: Today, the World Cup games start for the U.S., and yesterday, the World Cup kicked off. I have some World Cup stories for you. Some super fans are shelling out massive cash for tickets. The New York Post says wealthy fans of the World Cup spending thousands of dollars on tickets for their family and friends. One 28-year-old senior vice president of a Manhattan bank reportedly paid over $21,000 for tickets for this year's Cup. He privately admitted that he used his father's credit card for the purchase.
0: Oh, no.
1: Come on, he's 28 years old. All right, let's go to story number two. There is a father from Argentina, and his son recently started a 9,000-mile motorcycle trek to the U.S. to see the World Cup. The only problem is they have no tickets. They are riding through 31 countries to Arrowhead Stadium in Kansas City. The son says he and his dad have no tickets, but will just manage to see one match.
0: Well, there are a lot of people they said are doing that. They just came over here to watch the matches and party with their countrymen.
1: You mean watch the matches on TV?
0: Yes.
1: Okay. Because yeah. I was going to say, it's going to be hard to get a ticket.
0: Oh, gosh, no. Well, unless you find the poor guy who shelled out $15,000 for his trip and then his visa got screwed up.
1: Something happened, yeah.
0: He's stuck there. $15,000.
1: And then didn't we see there were fans coming over from Scotland and on their flight they ran out of beer?
0: Yeah.
1: How do you do that?
0: You got to be proud if you're from Scotland.
1: And then last story, Airbnb owners are beefing up their properties for the World Cup. Many Airbnb rental owners have renovated their properties in the hopes of earning big money during the game. Some have spent thousands in remodeling costs in the hopes of scoring between $20,000 and $40,000 from people that are renting through the 39-day event.
0: Do you want to go back to your house that you rented it out to a guy from Scotland in a kilt who's been sleeping in your bed?
1: And drinking all of your beer?
0: Yeah.
1: Well, I will say this, that this could be an excuse to get some renovations to your property. Honey, we have to renovate. We have to do the bathroom over if we're having people from the World Cup stay here.
0: Oh, gosh.
1: Sounds like a good excuse to me.
0: Yeah, that sounds like a lot of work to rent this place out.
1: Airbnb hosts across America are expected to rake in approximately $212 million during the games.
0: Wow.
1: So, it's very profitable, but 39-day run for those games.
0: Now it's time for your information update on 104.5 XLO. Good morning, Hank.
2: Good morning. Here are the stories we are following at this hour. Heat advisory in effect today until 8 p.m. Worcester is following Boston's lead and will allow bars to stay open until 3 a.m. The 3 a.m. closing time will be in effect through July 31st to take advantage of the World Cup. Business owners will have to notify the city that they are planning on the extra hour of business. The Daily Express says Aldi recently issued a warning about their gassy produce. They posted certain fruits and veggies like bananas, apples, and tomatoes amid high levels of ethylene gas, which can cause your other ethylene-sensitive produce, such as berries, cherries, and grapes, to ripen and ruin faster. So keep them separate. McDonald's is bringing back their hot apple pie dessert. They're doing it to celebrate America's 250th birthday. That pie will be available starting on June 22nd. The Canes rolled, beating the Vegas Golden Knights 4-2. Carolina Hurricanes are now just a game away from being Stanley Cup champions. The World Cup started Thursday with a game in Mexico City. Mexico won 2-0 over South Africa. The Worcester Common World Cup watch party is Saturday, 5 to 11 p.m. The Boston World Cup Free Fan Festival begins today on City Hall Plaza and will run through June 27th. Please pre-register to attend the events. Boston has a safety capacity for the plaza, so don't just show up. How hot is it going to be today? Well, the Worcester Public Schools are releasing 3 hours early to beat the heat. Look for some afternoon thunderstorms and a high around 90. Sunny and hot Saturday, mostly cloudy Sunday. High once again near 90. We cool off some starting Monday. I'm Hank Stoltz, and you're up to date.
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0: 104.5 XLO. We are Jen and Frank. Happy Friday to you. Of course, the World Cup going on. We needed to find somebody who knew what they were talking about to explain what's happening to the rest of us. Fortunately, I have a very, very good friend, Clyde Chapman. He's actually a co-member at Heritage with me. Clyde was born in the UK, and he is actually one of the only people I know who's ever attended an international soccer match with 100,000 people joining him at Wembley Stadium. Good morning, Clyde.
1: Yeah, good morning to you all.
2: Now, Clyde, Frank thinks that we're having you on to talk about the World Cup in soccer. You know we're only having you on because you have an English accent.
1: And I thought it was to talk about the royal family.
2: Yeah. Exactly. Exactly. Yeah. Everybody loves an accent. It's very sexy.
1: Yes, they do.
2: It's very sexy.
1: It's a chick magnet.
2: It is. You know this, Clyde. Now, I have to start off. Do you call it soccer or do you call it football?
1: I still call it football. Over here, I'm Americanized, so I do say soccer.
2: Yeah, just to fit in with everyone. I get it.
1: Oh, yeah, you got to fit in.
2: What team do you follow?
1: Well, now I'm a citizen of America. I must say that I have to follow the host, USA. I do have that long-time love for the motherland over the pond. So England and USA, I have to go with.
0: How many teams are in this thing, Clyde? This is how little I know about this.
1: Well, this is the first year that we've got 48 countries involved. And it's kind of strange, really, because there's only 195 countries in the world, and we have 48 that are fighting for this big title, which is so prestigious. Yeah. So a quarter of the world's countries are actually playing in this tournament.
0: Is the USA a little bit behind the party in this World Cup thing? Because it didn't seem to catch on here for a while.
1: Well, you actually hosted in, I think, around the 90s, which was a tremendous success with apparently around 45,000 people watching each game, which is pretty good. I mean, when you're looking at the stadiums that you have over here and how many you can fit in. So there is an interest. There's a lot more interest than everybody thinks.
2: We're talking to Frank's friend, Clyde Chapman, about World Cup, which is going to be headed into Gillette. Clyde, is there any way you could explain to Frank and I offside?
1: The offside, very similar to hockey rules. So it's that back line when the person plays the pass. If you are level, you're onside, but if you are fractionally passed towards the goal side, then you're offside.
2: Got it.
1: Well, it only happens in the attacking half as well.
2: Okay. My husband and I just watched something the other day where they were all taking shots on the goalie. I don't know much about soccer. He's a big fan, but they were all taking shots, and I think Paris ended up winning this.
0: Now you know why we have you on, because we have no damn idea what's going on anywhere.
1: We are talking about a penalty shootout.
2: Yes, there we go. I thought it was so crazy, Clyde, that this is how they're determining who wins on this. There's no way this poor goalie, he just has to guess which way the ball's coming at him.
1: Yes, absolutely. And you know what? That's when you can be the hero.
0: Oh, yeah.
2: Yeah, no kidding. But I just thought that's totally unfair.
0: Spoken like a true mom.
1: Yeah, when you've done 120 minutes, you know, an extra 30 minutes of extra time in probably 90-100 degree heat, and then it gets resolved that way. Very, very, very sour.
0: Okay, now I have to ask you something. Do you pick a game? Can you pick a game for me and tell me which way to bet on that game?
2: That's all he cares about.
0: That's all I care about, Clyde.
1: Well, okay, so probably going to get my tires slashed at some stage.
2: Oh, no. Oh, no.
0: What do you got?
1: Well, the first game is Mexico, and I believe that there's not a team in that division that can touch them. So Mexico is going to be the first winners.
2: Okay. Well, I like this.
0: All right. Now, I'm going to put that bet in, but I also have to put another bet in. Who's going to win this thing overall?
2: Well, wow.
1: Overall, if I can just explain something here. With all the teams that have played in it, there has only ever been 8 winners.
2: Okay.
0: Wow.
1: Which Brazil have won it 5, Germany 4, Italy 4, Argentina 3, Uruguay 2, France 2, Spain once, and England once.
0: Oh, there you go. Congratulations.
1: Exactly. But we won it on home turf, so it was a little bit cooler there. I don't think we're going to do well in this heat.
2: Okay.
1: Even though there's three stadiums that are undercover and have AC, so if you get one of them, you can luck out.
0: All right, so what am I doing? Who am I saying is going to win this whole thing?
1: I believe it will be either Portugal or Argentina.
2: Oh, my gosh. I'm going with Brazil. I just...
0: She just likes the Brazilian butt lift.
2: Yeah. I do.
0: All right, Clyde, listen, we appreciate you coming on. We're going to have you on again next week. We'll see how you did with the bet, but I'm going to pull up DraftKings immediately, ending this phone call, and place my
2: bet. Mexico, Frank. Mexico on Saturday.
1: Okay, that's wonderful.
0: All right, Mr. Chapman.
1: All right, you take care.
0: Take care.
2: Talk to you soon.
0: Bye-bye. Bye.

0: Work emails?
1: Nope.
0: Deadlines?
1: Later.
0: Kids screaming?
1: Eventually.
0: Right now, it's just Jen and Frank making you laugh all the way through your morning routine on 104.5 XLO. Oh,

0: XLO. We are Jen and Frank. Happy flipping Friday to you people. 6:23. Get up. Get up.
1: Yeah. It's going to be another scorcher today. In fact, my daughter is getting released 3 hours early because of the heat.
0: I cannot imagine how hot it is in that school without AC.
1: It's hot. You know how it is. We're dealing with our own temperature control issues in our studio.
0: And
1: as
0: I'm threatening to slowly take my clothes off until they fix it.
1: Oh, boy. Start with a sock, please. Well, Lionel Richie will be at TD Garden on July 8th. And all week long, we have had tickets for you to check him out. And this is our final pair of tickets we want to give away.
0: And if you'd like them, 508-373-1045. Good luck. 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
0: 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They design, they build, they transform. Good morning, Hank.
12: Good morning. Here are the stories we're following at this hour. The World Cup has begun. Worcester bars and restaurants will be able to take advantage of the matches by closing an hour later at 3 a.m. City License Commission voting for the measure Thursday. Boston also okayed the later closing time this week. FIFA Fan Fest at City Hall Plaza in Boston is opening today. Fan Fest will be ground zero for many fans from around the world with its daily activities and putting the games up on the big screen. You do have to sign up, and they are capping capacity, so please don't just show up. Today, Team Canada will be featured at 3 p.m., and Team USA will play Paraguay at 9 p.m. Saturday, we'll see Worcester Common activated between 5 and 11 p.m. Some McDonald's customers are now being charged a 30 cents when they ask for extra sauce on their burgers. Franchisees say the charge was quietly rolled out in April to cut waste and rising costs. Brand innovators say Heinz and Heineken are launching a six-pack collab for the World Cup. Their new six-pack features five bottles of beer and one bottle of ketchup. The Carolina Hurricanes are just a game away from being Stanley Cup champions. They beat the Vegas Golden Knights of 4-2. We should hit 90 today. Heat advisory in effect until 8 tonight. Worcester Public Schools releasing 3 hours early. Look for afternoon thunderstorms. Sunny and hot Saturday, cloudy Sunday, but continued high temperatures. Cooler air on Monday. I'm Hank Stoltz, and you're up to date.
1: New England weather. That heat advisory is in effect. Partly sunny today, hot and humid with heavy thunderstorms this afternoon. Thunderstorms could bring flooding, downpours, hail, and damaging wind gusts. Your high today of 88. Tonight, mainly cloudy and warmer. More thunderstorms on the way. Your low of 68. Right now, 73 in downtown Worcester. 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

0: 104.5 XLO. We are Jen and Frank on your Friday morning. Always, whenever we can get our hands on some free concert tickets, we definitely want to get them to you because we realize how expensive it is. And if we can make that happen, we'd love to.
1: Yeah, and we have Lionel Richie tickets. We've had them all week long. Lionel will be with Earth, Wind & Fire at TD Garden on July 8th. Let's go to the phones, get our winner, 508-373-1045. What's your name?
2: Dan.
1: Hey, Dan, how are you?
2: Fantastic, I think.
1: Well, you're right, because you're going to see Lionel Richie.
2: Oh, fantastic.
1: What are you doing this morning?
2: I actually have the day off. I just grabbed a coffee.
1: You're having coffee? You're up this early on your day off?
2: I get up early, yes.
0: You have the same tone we do when we first get here in the morning.
1: Yeah, we're like, You drink another sip of that coffee, Dan. Well, you're going to be at TD Garden on July 8th, and you'll be seeing our friend here, Lionel Richie, with Earth, Wind, and Fire.
2: Oh, that's amazing.
1: Yeah, it's going to be such a great show. Frank and I really want to be there, so we might be sitting next to you.
2: Hey, that's fine with me.
1: Thanks, Dan. Hold on, I'm going to grab some info.
2: All right.

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1: Well, let's start off with Steven Spielberg's movie. It's called Disclosure Day. It is opening today. The plot of the movie, a meteorologist and a cybersecurity expert find themselves at the center of a movement to expose the government's cover-up of extraterrestrial secrets. It opens today. Now, here's Steven talking about Disclosure Day. He says the inequity of knowledge about aliens is what got him to write the script.
2: Think about this. When the great unknown is actually known by some, but not known by all of us, it's that inequity that got me to write the story for Disclosure Day.
1: Which is so interesting to think about, because for my whole lifetime, we've thought somebody knows something about it, but they're just not releasing the information.
3: We don't even have grainy pictures like you claim. We only have a Bigfoot.
1: No, there were some grainy photos of, you've seen those alien photos before.
3: You can see the camera in the background.
1: So, I mean, it's just kind of interesting to think about now all this material is being released.
3: Yeah. Well, now there's a U.S. senator, I can't remember his name, who's, they call him the whistleblower of aliens. And he swears that these things are real, and he basically believes that people need to come forward and let the information out.
1: Yeah, and now it's interesting because people don't look at other people as like crazy for thinking that there might be aliens walking among us.
3: I've gotten some crazy looks when I said I think Bigfoot's waiting for me, but I guess aliens, what the hell?
1: Well, then you started talking about mermaids and mermen, and that's where I kind of went, okay, Frank.
3: Listen, everybody needs a mermaid in their life.
1: They do. Well, Paris Jackson's legal war over her father Michael's fortune has allegedly blown apart her relationship with her brothers, Prince Jackson and Biji. The siblings are barely speaking now. Boy, this is sad. A source says Prince and Biji believe this stopped being about protecting Michael's legacy a long time ago. They see it as a fight for control, and they're exhausted by it. They're not sitting down and talking through things anymore. Everything now is going through lawyers, advisors, and their representatives. By the way, Michael spent his life protecting his kids and keeping them united. So him knowing, you know, watching from above this happening, it's just... This is not what he would have wanted.
3: There's not enough money to go around. What do we have the stat? He's like one of the highest earning performers.
1: And his movie just came out and made a boatload more of money. So I don't
3: Unfortunately,
1: it's the root of all
3: money,
1: evil.
3: Yeah.
1: It's the root of all. We were talking about this the other day. We're like, you know, people just can't. Every problem you can pretty much trace back to someone feuding over money. And Blake Lively and Ryan Reynolds are allegedly planning a public outing on Taylor Swift's wedding day. They want to be photographed and in the headlines. As you know, they're no longer friends with Taylor because she was dragged into Blake's legal drama with Justin Baldoni.
3: Do they think this will help that?
1: I would just stay at home, maybe watch a movie.
3: Sure.
1: Watch one of Ryan or Blake's movies and have some popcorn. But hey, if that's their strategy, let's see how it works out. 642, that's the buzz. 104.5 XLO.
3: Everybody's heading into the weekend. Who doesn't need a little more money to make it a little more fun? Well, we have an answer for you. Yeah, go to findmassmoney.gov. What do? That's the Mass State Treasurer's Office. They have a whole unclaimed properties division, and they have over $3 billion that they need to find the rightful owner for. Here's the problem. They know who the owner is, but the owner doesn't know.
1: That's very true. And they make it so easy. It's over $3 billion, like Frank said, $1 billion. Some of that could be yours. It could be an old paycheck, forgotten bank account. It's just waiting to be claimed, and it's really easy. Don't wait. 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
1: All right, Frank, question for you. We fly a lot. We travel a lot. How would you feel about this? American Airlines flight recently took an odd turn after boarding. A TikTok clip shows the crew returning to the gate. Why? The pilot said he was sleepy. FAA rules requires rest for pilots. The airline can actually end a flight if the crew members are too tired. So would you want to know that your pilot was sleepy and turn the plane around?
0: Okay, that one guy doesn't bother me, but I want to talk to the other two people who are up there. If all three of them were out the night before partying, I'm off the plane. I am sorry.
1: I think I feel okay about this.
0: If it's only one guy who left.
1: Yeah, and I'm like, all right, guess what? You need your rest, and let's,
0: I'd rather him sleeping on the earth than when we're up there.
1: No kidding. Although, I think you can put the plane on autopilot. Oh, yeah. I just watched the Jennifer Lopez Netflix movie, and she plays a CEO of an airline, and she's a pilot, and she falls in love with the corporate lawyer at the airline company. And at one point, they're flying down for a business meeting, and she brings the corporate lawyer, and she's flying the plane. And let's just say she puts the thing on autopilot, and some romance happens in the back of the plane.
0: The Mile High Club.
1: Yes, and I'm like, wait a second here. Who's flying the plane?
0: And they need to rename that button. Let's tell people what's really happening.
1: Yeah, no kidding.
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13: Good morning. Here are the stories we're following at this hour. Heat advisory in effect today until 8 p.m. Worcester is following Boston's lead and will allow bars to stay open until 3 a.m. The 3 a.m. closing time will be in effect through July 31st to take advantage of the World Cup. Business owners will have to notify the city that they are planning on the extra hour of business. The Daily Express says Aldi recently issued a warning about their gassy produce. They posted certain fruits and veggies like bananas, apples, and tomatoes amid high levels of ethylene gas, which can cause your other ethylene-sensitive produce, such as berries, cherries, and grapes, to ripen and ruin faster. So keep them separate. McDonald's is bringing back their hot apple pie dessert. They're doing it to celebrate America's 250th birthday. That pie will be available starting on June 22nd. The Canes rolled, beating the Vegas Golden Knights 4-2. Carolina Hurricanes are now just a game away from being Stanley Cup champions. The World Cup started Thursday with a game in Mexico City. Mexico won 2-0 over South Africa. The Worcester Common World Cup watch party is Saturday, 5 to 11 p.m. The Boston World Cup Free Fan Festival begins today on City Hall Plaza and will run through June 27th. Please pre-register to attend the events. Boston has a safety capacity for the plaza, so don't just show up. How hot is it going to be today? Well, the Worcester Public Schools are releasing 3 hours early to beat the heat. Look for some afternoon thunderstorms and a high around 90. Sunny and hot Saturday, mostly cloudy Sunday. High once again near 90. We cool off some starting Monday. I'm Hank Stoltz, and you're up to date.
1: 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Boston, 78. 74 in downtown Worcester. It's 702. 104.5 XLO.
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0: 104.5 XLO, it is a Friday morning. We are Jen and Frank. Good morning, 710.
1: Frank and I saw this story this morning and thought, who would do this? Who would steal from a kid's lemonade stand? It happened in South Boston. A lemonade stand was recently robbed. Two masked kids demanded money. There were two kids manning the stand, 11 and 12. They were brave and protected each other as the other thieves fled. Neighbors shaken by the crime, calling it awful and scary, as you can imagine.
0: Do you realize if they find these guys and they go to prison, the prisoners themselves are probably going to take care of this?
1: Well, these are
0: there are certain levels you don't go below.
1: But
0: you're a dirtbag.
1: But these are
0: this.
1: Juveniles that stole from 11 and 12-year-olds. No, I know. I'm just saying, like, I don't know if they'd put them in a full-fledged, like, jail cell.
0: How about for just a week? Of course they will. How about for just a weekend? Can we make them at least go in there for a weekend?
1: Yeah, scared straight.
0: Because if nothing happens to them, they're just going to continue on a life of crime.
1: Well, the police are looking for the suspects. But that's the other thing. What did they get from this 11 and 12-year-old? From selling... These kids are selling glasses of lemonade. What's a glass of lemonade? 50 cents?
0: Yeah.
1: So would they get a couple of quarters?
0: I don't know.
1: And a couple of bills?
0: I don't know. You just feel bad. These kids are out there trying to make a little money for themselves.
1: I agree.
0: These dirt bags. I'm sorry. When I saw this yesterday,
1: you're tough on crime.
0: I was mad. I almost drove in there myself to help with the effort.
1: To go look for these
0: Where
1: kids?
0: Are these little creeps?
1: These juveniles. Yeah, so they robbed the kids' lemonade stand.
0: Only bright note will be those kids will get so many people today buying lemonade and giving them cash.
1: There you go.
0: It'll end up being okay for them.
1: Someone will start a GoFundMe. Yeah. Next thing we know, they'll be worth like millions.
0: And they own a lemonade company. Not bad.

0: 104.5 XLO. We are Jen and Frank. It's Friday. Get the hell up. Come on now. We've been up for a while.
1: It's Jen and Frank. Hopefully you're having a good day. This woman is not. A 42-year-old buffet super fan arrested earlier this week on Tuesday after employees discovered she had allegedly hidden herself inside a restaurant bathroom overnight so she could be first in line for the breakfast buffet the next morning. Apparently, she really wanted those pancakes.
0: Jeez Louise.
1: According to police, staff believe the restaurant was empty when they closed it. The staff did their shutdown at 9 p.m. You know, they made sure everything was clean, got out of there. Security footage later showed this woman slipping into the restroom. She had her backpack, a neck pillow, her portable phone charger, and a detailed buffet strategy notebook. Employees returning the next morning were stunned when this woman emerged from the restroom at 5 in the morning and attempted to place a laminated number one position marker at the entrance of the buffet.
0: Okay, I don't know what it's like in the women's room, but there's not a square foot of the floor in the men's room that I would ever sleep in.
1: Nope. Apparently, she refused to leave, insisting she had earned priority access in the buffet line through dedication.
0: This is going to sound insensitive, but how big is this woman?
1: Oh, that does sound very...
0: Well, it's a question everybody's got
1: on
0: their mind.
1: Can't she just love a good buffet?
0: I don't know. But there was a comedian, John Panette. He weighed probably 400 pounds, and he did a whole routine on this, how he kept getting thrown out of the buffet.
1: Yeah. And then he got skinny.
0: And then he wasn't funny anymore. Yeah. The whole thing was they're trying to say, you leave now. You've been here 4 hours, you know?
1: Yeah, hilarious. Well, this woman was arrested. She spent 14 hours inside the buffet bathroom.
0: Oh.
1: She wanted to be first. I guess this restaurant in Florida hands out numbers so you know where you are in the buffet line. And she had the number one ready to go. But the employees were on to her.
0: Her moment of glory snatched away.
1: You love a good buffet. Oh, I know when we went to Sandals, they had a breakfast buffet. Yeah. And they had a tray of bacon stacked to the ceiling.
0: It was beautiful, wasn't it?
1: I took a video of Frank, and he was the smile on your face.
0: Yeah, now I got a cardiologist.
1: Permigrin. Yeah, now you do have a cardiologist. Oops. Hey, it's Jen for Southwick Zoo. I absolutely love Southwick's because there's so much to do. You can take the kids there this weekend. Over 850 animals, all in their natural settings, like lions, tigers, giraffes, the chimps, white rhinos, sloths, and so much more. 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
2: Tom Cruise allegedly wants Shakira to record music for the Top Gun 3 soundtrack. The third Top Gun movie is currently in the works. A source saying that, like with his recruitment of Lady Gaga to contribute to the soundtrack of Top Gun Maverick, Tom has been eyeing Shakira to provide music for the third film. They've had an ongoing dialogue about it.
1: There's a woman who never ages.
2: She really does not. Yeah, she did a performance, a World Cup performance, and boy, she can shake her hips. Her hips don't lie, as we all know. The Rock telling Extra that he found a painful lump on his groin and feared it could be cancer. He said, "I didn't even tell Lauren," that's his wife, "I didn't want to worry her before I knew if it was anything to even worry about. So I had to live with that for 24 hours, not knowing." So I guess he got diagnosed. It wasn't anything serious. It was more of an inflammation.
1: Speaking as a guy, anything down there is serious.
2: Okay.
1: All right.
2: I'll take your word for that. And Blake Lively and Ryan Reynolds are allegedly planning what?
1: I'm just laughing.
2: Yeah, Keith,
1: coworker
2: Keith is here.
3: Hold on, Frank. I just came out. I heard the word groin.
2: Yeah, don't make any more jokes.
3: Oh, come on. That's all we got time for.
2: We're moving on to Blake Lively and Ryan Reynolds. They're going to do a public outing on Taylor Swift's wedding day. Do you think this is a good idea?
1: No.
2: We think this is a bad idea.
1: No, it's not a good idea.
2: They want to be photographed and in the headlines. They're no longer friends with Taylor and Travis because Taylor was dragged into Blake's legal drama. They don't want anyone saying they're hiding at home or avoiding the spotlight. They plan to be out smiling and carrying on with their lives on Taylor's wedding day. The goal is to project confidence.
1: Their goal is to get hammered in the media. Exactly. That's their goal. This is not going to go well.
2: Yeah, I said they should maybe sit home and watch one of Ryan's movies. Go enjoy something.
1: Make some phone calls on that Mint calling network.
2: There you go. Yes.
1: By the way, he says it's $15 a month. It's only $15 for the first 3 months. And then you go back to normal. Yeah.
2: All right, but still, $15, that's pretty good.
3: Frank, you sound a little animated over there about this.
1: I am a little hopped up about it.
2: He's a little, like, I'm hot just, under the collar this morning because it's a little warm and toasty in the studio.
1: And I'm not built for that. I'm built for speed.
3: Speed?
2: Yeah. 7:42, that's the Buzz. 104.5 XLO.
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1: And we wanted to get you the keyword that you need to get into the running to see Doja Cat on her Tour Mavie nationwide tour. 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
0: Jen and I took a little ride yesterday up into Nashua, New Hampshire. It was less than an hour from Worcester. We went to the Nash Casino.
1: We dashed to the Nash.
0: Dashed to the Nash and had a great time.
1: 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So much fun. 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
0: 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All you do is 495 to Route 3. Stay on that for a little while. You see the mall exit and get off, and you're gambling in minutes.
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10: Good morning. Here are the stories we're following at this hour. Heat advisory in effect today until 8 p.m. Worcester is following Boston's lead and will allow bars to stay open until 3 a.m. The 3 a.m. closing time will be in effect through July 31st to take advantage of the World Cup. Business owners will have to notify the city that they are planning on the extra hour of business. The Daily Express says Aldi recently issued a warning about their gassy produce. They posted certain fruits and veggies like bananas, apples, and tomatoes amid high levels of ethylene gas, which can cause your other ethylene-sensitive produce, such as berries, cherries, and grapes, to ripen and ruin faster. So keep them separate. McDonald's is bringing back their hot apple pie dessert. They're doing it to celebrate America's 250th birthday. That pie will be available starting on June 22nd. The Canes rolled, beating the Vegas Golden Knights 4-2. Carolina Hurricanes are now just a game away from being Stanley Cup champions. The World Cup started Thursday with a game in Mexico City. Mexico won 2-0 over South Africa. The Worcester Common World Cup watch party is Saturday, 5 to 11 p.m. The Boston World Cup Free Fan Festival begins today on City Hall Plaza and will run through June 27th. Please pre-register to attend the events. Boston has a safety capacity for the plaza, so don't just show up. How hot is it going to be today? Well, the Worcester Public Schools are releasing 3 hours early to beat the heat. Look for some afternoon thunderstorms and a high around 90. Sunny and hot Saturday, mostly cloudy Sunday. High once again near 90. We cool off some starting Monday. I'm Hank Stoltz, and you're up to date.
1: 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Cambridge, 81. 78 in downtown Worcester. It's 805 1045 XLO.
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0: 104.5 XLO. We are Jen and Frank on your Friday morning. It is 8:12. Are you all right?
1: Yeah, I'm.
0: Oh, I'm sorry.
1: Frank's a little not focused. Wait a
0: minute. Let's start this one over, okay? Let's pretend that didn't happen.
1: Okay.
0: 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We are Jen and Frank on your Friday. Good morning.
2: Meanwhile, in northern Florida.
3: Florida?
2: Florida is America's basement.
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5: Florida man stories.
6: That guy's just plain nuts.
1: All right, there's the Florida man intro that we wanted. A Cape Coral, Florida man, a Cape Coral, Florida man, recently arrested for using ramen noodles to steal $2,500 worth of groceries from his local public supermarket. How did he pull off the scam?
0: That's my question.
1: His name is David. He was tied to 97 thefts at one store. What he did, he used the ramen barcode to swap prices at self-checkout kiosks. So, you know how they're watching you? There's a worker there, and they're making sure you're scanning your items. He just kept scanning the 99-cent ramen. But it was other items he was putting into the bag, apparently.
0: I'm wondering why nobody thought, this guy's eating a lot of noodles.
1: No, it was just one packet. Think about it.
0: Yeah, but he's kept going and buying all this stuff. But
1: exactly.
0: It looked like he was buying all the noodles.
1: Yeah, well, he was charged with grand theft. $2,500 worth of groceries. And he claimed it was all ramen noodles. Nope. Guess they took a look at the bar, the receipt, and realized it was all ramen for a buck each.
0: Kudos to the guy for creativity. You're an idiot, though, to go to jail over $1,000.
1: I was going
0: to
1: say $2,500.
0: Whatever he got. Yeah.
1: But I don't know. I mean, as far as crimes go, that one I wouldn't have thought of.
0: Nope. Another one in the books, Jenny.

0: 104.5 XLO, where Jenna Frank got a message from the governor's office. She's asking everybody to do a second swipe with the deodorant stick. especially if you're riding the T.
1: Yeah.
0: Be kind to others.
1: What if you use a spray?
0: Spray away, baby.
1: Spray away, okay. Coworker Keith is in here. The World Cup early pre-knocked games continue this weekend. Knockout games continue this weekend.
2: No, not knockouts.
1: Group, oh, they're not?
2: Group stage.
1: Oh, group stage. Yeah. See, this is why
2: that's
1: I need
2: why
1: Coworker
2: here,
1: Keith
2: that's
1: here.
2: That's why I'm here.
1: So today, Canada and Bosnia, 3 o'clock.
2: Right, that's in Toronto.
1: Then we're going today also U.S. versus Paraguay, 9 p.m.?
2: Well, it's in L.A.
1: Oh, there. Yes. So 9 p.m. for us.
2: Correct.
1: Yeah, 6 for them. Okay. Tomorrow, Qatar versus Switzerland. Brazil versus Morocco. That's 6 p.m.
2: Yep,
1: Haiti
2: one.
1: Versus Scotland at 9 p.m. And
2: Scotland.
1: Then Australia versus Turkey, midnight.
2: Yeah.
1: You're going to be up at midnight watching these games?
2: I will not be up at midnight for that one. And the other one, the Scotland-Haiti game, that's the one at Boston Stadium.
1: 9 p.m.?
2: Yes.
1: Okay, so here's the deal. And I want to ask you guys, is this a smart idea? Is this a clever idea? Or is this weird? There is a Brooklyn funeral home that is now hosting watch parties for Knicks playoff games. This is not World Cup stuff, the playoff games. The last party actually drew 75 fans. The funeral parlor has 2 service rooms. They have big TV screens and snacks. So would you watch any sporting event from a funeral home?
0: Do we have to watch it while we're in a casket or are there chairs?
1: Chairs.
2: Always give you the nice pillows.
0: It looks comfy to watch a game, doesn't it?
1: That would be really creepy. If I walk into a funeral home and you and Frank are in a coffin watching the game
0: having
1: on the
0: drink.
1: Big screen.
2: Do they have bar service? Do they have snacks?
1: Well, they have snacks. What she says. The owner, her name's Erica Hill, says the whole thing is, why can't a funeral home be more than a death space? And she has
2: isn't that the point?
1: She has an interesting thing, though. When it's not being utilized, you are in a nice room.
2: I know.
1: It's usually very nicely decorated. It's got the smell.
2: I don't like that smell.
1: You don't want the death smell.
0: Wait until the wake's done. Wheel the guy out of there, put the big screen where he was, and you're good to go.
1: Yeah.
0: All the chairs
1: get
0: are already
1: get some Budweiser.
0: Come on now.
1: I don't know. Is it a clever idea or is it creepy?
2: You got to change the sign out front, you know. John and Brothers Funeral and other things.
1: Yeah, and dot, dot, dot.
0: And exactly. If you have too much to drink, you pass out, they just shut the lid. And you have an interesting next morning. There you go.
1: And away you go.
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0: 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Good morning, Hank.
9: Good morning. Here are the stories we're following at this hour. The World Cup has begun. Worcester bars and restaurants will be able to take advantage of the matches by closing an hour later at 3 a.m. City License Commission voting for the measure Thursday. Boston also okayed the later closing time this week. FIFA Fan Fest at City Hall Plaza in Boston is opening today. Fan Fest will be ground zero for many fans from around the world with its daily activities and putting the games up on the big screen. You do have to sign up, and they are capping capacity, so please don't just show up. Today, Team Canada will be featured at 3 p.m., and Team USA will play Paraguay at 9 p.m. Saturday, we'll see Worcester Common activated between 5 and 11 p.m. Some McDonald's customers are now being charged a 30 cents when they ask for extra sauce on their burgers. Franchisees say the charge was quietly rolled out in April to cut waste and rising costs. Brand innovators say Heinz and Heineken are launching a six-pack collab for the World Cup. Their new six-pack features five bottles of beer and one bottle of ketchup. The Carolina Hurricanes are just a game away from being Stanley Cup champions. They beat the Vegas Golden Knights of 4-2. We should hit 90 today. Heat advisory in effect until 8 tonight. Worcester Public Schools releasing 3 hours early. Look for afternoon thunderstorms. Sunny and hot Saturday, cloudy Sunday, but continued high temperatures. Cooler air on Monday. I'm Hank Stoltz, and you're up to date.
1: New England weather. A heat advisory is in effect today. The temperature near the record of 90 and humid. We could see heavy thunderstorms later on today, damaging wind gusts. Your high of 88 tonight, mainly cloudy and warmer. Heavy thunderstorms could bring some flooding with the downpours. Your low of 68. Right now, 74 in downtown Worcester. Here is Jelly Roll, 1045XLR.

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1: The Buzz, sponsored by Big Y. Big Y, nicely done.
2: We mentioned earlier Shakira performed at the World Cup opening ceremony. Now there are conspiracy theories about whether the woman performing was actually Shakira.
1: Oh, God.
2: Fans analyzing her body, hair, sunglasses, suggesting she's been replaced by a stand-in who performed in Mexico City.
1: Come on, people.
2: So Shakira was dressed in sunglasses and a miniskirt. She sang, or at least lip-synced, the official World Cup song. However, her eyes were concealed behind a pair of dark sunglasses throughout the singing, sending the internet into a meltdown. One fan wrote, "What's up with Shakira? She looks like a completely different person compared to a few weeks ago in Rio. Is that a body double?" Someone else said, "There are three options here. One, it wasn't Shakira and it was a body double. Two, Shakira got plastic surgery. And three, she was way too made up. She did
1: or
2: look,
1: she's not 20 anymore."
2: Well, she did. Like, there's just something about, yeah. I don't know. I'll have to show you the footage and you can let me know if you think she if she looks a little different. I'll have Frank analyze
1: it. We might have to rerun it a couple times so I can really get
2: you
1: a good handle
2: to.
1: On it.
2: Well, Dolly Parton, the celeb that launched her own coffee brand, it's called Cup of Ambition. It's inspired by her song 9 to 5 from the movie 9 to 5. It'll first come out in Tennessee at her travel stop later this month. Then you'll be able to buy it in stores nationwide.
1: Because all the celebrities were doing tequila and vodka and all that.
2: I mean, like it. She's doing coffee.
1: I do, too.
2: Something different.
1: We need to get a hold of her. Tell her to ship us up some.
2: Oh, my gosh. That would be amazing. You think we can get a hold of Dolly?
1: Absolutely.
2: And Denise Richards was so happy to see her daughters Sammy and Lola make peace after feuding over a boy. Sammy had accused Lola of dating her ex-boyfriend. Denise now says the sisters are on good terms again.
1: How long do you have to wait if your sister dumps a guy before it's okay for you to date him?
2: I don't know. I think it's kind of a, 6 months to a year, maybe.
1: Wow.
2: Don't you think? You
1: no.
2: can't be dating him.
1: Give it a couple long weekends.
2: According to Frank. Some birthdays for you. Kendra Wilkinson, remember her, one of the girls next door. She is 41 years old today. And Marv Albert, remember him, sportscaster?
1: Yep.
2: 85 today.
1: Oh, boy.
2: Good
1: chomp,
2: old Marv.
1: Chomp.
2: Yeah.
1: Poor guy.
2: He'll never live that down. 843, that's the buzz. 104.5 XLO.
1: Jen and I took a nice ride to Nashua, New Hampshire yesterday after we got off the air. We had a wonderful ride just up 495 to Route 3.
2: Easy.
1: Our destination, Nash.
2: 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We were there up doing research, just so you know, over 1,000 electronic gaming machines, Ultimate Fire Link, Buffalo, Phoenix Link, Huff and Puff.
1: Quality drinks.
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0: 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You're not alone. 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

0: 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It's hot and humid and, well, this is what we wanted. Remember in January?
1: So true. No complaining, anybody. Well, Olivia Rodrigo's album drops today. It's called You Seem Pretty Sad for a Girl So in Love. It is out today. And we have a keyword to give you to get into the running for your chance to win a copy of the album on vinyl. Plus, one grand prize winner will receive that album on vinyl, the new one, plus Sour and Guts. So we have the keyword to give you. Then keywords will go on all day long, 11, 1, 3, and 5. 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D-R-O-P. Text that keyword drop to 5088. You'll get into the running again. Drop to 5088. To get into the running for that new album, You Seem Pretty Sad for a Girl So in Love by Olivia Rodrigo. 104.5 XLO.

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1: Frank, are you a fan of Red Lobster? Do you like the Red Lobster?
0: You know, they don't even have them around here, do they?
1: I'm not sure. They have one where my parents are from in Rochester, New York. I'm bringing it up because Red Lobster giving one fan an endless shrimp card for 25 years of free shrimp. The prize package includes a reinforced steel card, a safe so you can store your card, and a year of jiu-jitsu classes in case anyone goes to steal your free shrimp card.
0: That is brilliant.
1: Yeah, winners can choose the endless shrimp package or a $15,000 cash prize. That's how much they're estimating a lifetime endless shrimp for 25 years would be.
0: But in year 23, you're thinking, maybe I've had enough.
1: No,
0: I've
1: never.
0: Been here every day eating shrimp. I might have had enough.
1: Fans can enter the contest on Red Lobster's Instagram or go to their TikTok page.

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1: Well, you've heard of the corpse flower, the real stinky one. It's going to be blooming at the McKee Botanical Garden in Vero Beach, Florida. It smells like rotting flesh, Frank.
0: I've seen this.
1: Yeah.
0: Well, you know what's going to happen? Every 10-year-old who's in the vicinity of that is going to claim they blew a fart.
1: Its bloom could last 24 to 48 hours. The 9-inch plant is native to Sumatra in Indonesia. It is endangered. It's expected to bloom tomorrow. If you want to see it, get yourself to Vero Beach, Florida.
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0: 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But have you checked this one place? Hey, it's Frank from The Morning Show. 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

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I am headed to tropical Costa Rica, November 9th through 17th. I would love for you to join me. 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
0: With gas prices high and groceries don't seem to come down at all, everyone's looking for money. But have you checked this one place? Hey, it's Frank from The Morning Show. There are lost accounts, forgotten checks, unclaimed

0: 104.5 XLO, we are Jen and Frank. It is Friday. I've got the big party coming up tomorrow for my daughter's engagement. My grandson, by the way, playing in the Little League Championship in his area, Norwood.
1: What sport is that?
0: Baseball.
1: Okay, very nice.
0: We went to the championship in football on Sunday, and then he played a baseball playoff game on Monday.
1: He's at that age where he's just going from event to event. Well, I'm going to Maine tomorrow with Lady D.
0: Oh, that's right, with the kids.
1: Yeah, the kids. You're calling Lady D and Lindsay the kids now?
0: Yeah, you know. Take them up there, buy them something nice.
1: It'll be fun. Hopefully the weather holds out. And then Monday we're back. We have those Taste of Shrewsbury wristbands, so make sure you're with us. 104.5 XLO.
2: I hate to give the satisfaction asking how you're doing now. How's the castle built of people you pretend to care about? Just what you wanted. 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See the parties and diamonds. Sometimes when I close my eyes, 6 months of torture you sold to some forbidden paradise. I loved you truly.

104.5 XLO, New England's best variety. It's Mackenzie. Happy Friday. Yes, we have made it. Last night was the first Movies on the Common downtown Worcester. If you went, we would love to see your pictures. I saw a few that our street teamers have posted. I was kind of jealous. I wanted to walk down there. It looked like a great evening to watch a movie. Don't worry. There will be more Movies in the Common. We'll keep you updated with all of the

0: At the XLO Beach Party, Sunday, July 19th at Indian Ranch in Webster. 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

104.5 XL. Oh, it's Mackenzie. Well, I am super pumped for this event coming up. Get ready to soak up the nostalgia at the XLO Beach Party. This is happening July 19th at Indian Ranch in Webster. It's the Pop 2000s Tour. A millennial's dream right here. We've got O-Town, BB Mac, Ryan Cabrera, LFO, and it's hosted by NSYNC's Chris Kirkpatrick. This is insane. So grab your tickets now at a

104.5 XLO, it's Mackenzie. Interesting news here. Today is actually National Cougar Day. It made me wonder, contemplate, are they talking about the animal or are they talking about the older, wiser, gorgeous woman? And yes, they're talking about the older, gorgeous, wiser woman. A new survey by Cougard reveals that 20% of cougar chasers have gotten together with a friend's mother. It's like that song, Stacy's Mom.

0: Looks like Krispy Kreme is getting in on the festivities for the World Cup, but no, Krispy Kreme, they're not drinkers, they're donut eaters. They are celebrating the start of the World Cup with World Cup donuts, dipping their famous glazed donuts in different colored icings and then topping them with sprinkles and candy soccer balls. Well, we're all a huge fan of Krispy Kreme, so I'm sure we will be devouring these.
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It's Mackenzie. Well, remember the endless shrimp at Red Lobster? Everyone loved that, but that's what made Red Lobster go bankrupt. Now they're doing it the smart way. They're actually giving away one fan will win an endless shrimp card for 25 years. So I wonder if they're still going to do the promo or just give one person the option to get endless shrimp. Can you buy shrimp for your friends if you win this? So many questions.

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104.5 XLO, it's Mackenzie. Well, we have a super cool giveaway this morning. Olivia Rodrigo's new album's coming out. You seem pretty sad for a girl so in love. That's a mouthful, right? But we have a few copies of her new album to give away. So if you are interested in this album, you can text in a keyword. Your keyword right now is cure, C-U-R-E. Text it to 50888, and you could be winning a copy of this vinyl. And one grand prize winner will also receive the rest of Olivia's catalog. That is a feature there. So good luck.

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1: Performing live has inevitably influenced the way that I write and produce music at this point. 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I think it's all about kind of crafting the dynamics of a show in order to make it as satisfying and memorable, you know, for the people who are generous enough to spend their energy and time and money coming to see us play. So I definitely think, having been in all different sized rooms at this point, I take them all into consideration when the song is done being written and then we get into the production.

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17: A Better Life with Dr. Sanjay Gupta.
18: People have started using AI for all sorts of things, but I cannot think of an area where the stakes are higher than your health. First of all, I'll tell you this. I know doctors who have cracked some seemingly impossible cases with the help of AI, so it can be a powerful tool. But AI can also hallucinate, provide bad advice, and be just as confident when it does that. If you do decide to plug any personal medical information into one of these chatbots, you should know that while the companies that created them have robust privacy protections in place, they are not bound by HIPAA, like your healthcare provider is. Whatever the advice presented to you, take it with a degree of healthy skepticism. Always get a second opinion. And remember, if you ever experience concerning symptoms, skip the AI consult and head straight to the ER. I'm Dr. Sanjay Gupta, helping you live a better life.

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Well, it is Doja Cat time. Doja Cat is back on tour. She's taking her tour, Mavi, nationwide, and you could go there. Yep. In the city of your choice, you could win this trip for two, including flights, hotel, concert tickets, access to an exclusive Club V VIP lounge. And there you'll find drinks, snacks, curated gifts, and elevated vibes all night long. 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T-O-W-N, town. 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

104.5 XLO, it's Mackenzie. Well, I am still a firm believer in Blake Lively being invited to Taylor Swift's wedding because she is the godparent to Blake Lively and Ryan Reynolds' children. But I'm reading here that Blake Lively and Ryan Reynolds are allegedly planning a public outing on T-Swizzle's wedding day. They want to be photographed and they want to be in the headlines. The couple is no longer friends with Taylor because of the whole legal drama with Justin Baldoni. But do we really...

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0: Well, this is no easy task. We all know Rubik's Cubes? Impossible. There's a California man named Ishan who recently solved two Rubik's Cubes in midair during his first ever skydiving jump. He broke the Guinness World Record, as he should, because who else would do that?
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4: Have you ever noticed that you mostly breathe through one nostril at a time? Even when you're not sick, even when your allergies aren't bothering you. The body actually switches the dominant nostril as frequently as every 2 hours while we're awake. That's according to Adam Taylor, an anatomy professor at Lancaster University in the UK. This alternating cycle is automatic. It's regulated subconsciously by the hypothalamus and the brain, he said. Your body does this to give each nostril a chance to rest and repair so they don't get too dried out, which could make it easier for pathogens and inflammation to cause damage. Now, Taylor also said studies suggest the left nostril may be more dominant, and when the right nostril is dominant, the body is in a more alert or even stressed state. Who knew? Pretty fascinating stuff. I'm Dr. Sanjay Gupta, helping you live a better life.
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104.5 XL, Lois McKenzie. Well, we are definitely going through a heat wave today. It is crazy out there. And unfortunately for us here at the station, our HVAC system is being worked on. So when it comes to cold air, we don't really have any right now. We're kind of struggling through. I'm pretty much the only one at the office right now, but it's okay. I'm used to the warm weather. I lived in Florida for 10 years, sweating a little bit. I keep going out to my car for the AC, but I cannot be the only one. This is just one of those things that happens at the worst time where the AC goes down. And you have to get it fixed. Your bosses are struggling. You're struggling, but you know what? Let's just grab some ice and be happy. Freeze pops. There's a solution.

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104.5 XLO, it's Mackenzie. Well, it looks like there is a Top Gun 3 in the works right now, which is amazing. And Tom Cruise wants Shakira to work on the soundtrack. So she is going to be doing that. We all thought that Tom was trying to court her when he was just trying to get her to play music for his movie. I almost called it Tom Gun. That's hilarious.

0: Am I wrong in saying the Bluebell ice cream is so tasty? It's so good. And they are actually celebrating America's 250th birthday with a new flavor, and you guessed it, called Red, White, and Bluebell. 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

104.5 XL. Oh, it's Mackenzie. Well, with all of these weight loss drugs, every one of them has a side effect. It's crazy. But now we're adding new drugs to the mix to take care of the side effects of the other ones. New drug could fight Ozempic butt and other unwelcome GLP-1 side effects. It's a experimental weight loss drug called Epidemagromab. I don't even know if I said that right, but it may help people lose weight without losing muscle. I think you're just adding on more drugs. Can we not just work out? I'm kind of confused by this. It scares me with all these drugs.

104.5 XLO. It's Mackenzie. Sorry, I just had a sweat drop go into my eye. The studio is getting up to about 86 right now. I told you earlier they're working on our HVAC system, so we are dying in here. It's making you lose concentration sometimes, right? But I think we're all going through it. If you're in your car and you're listening to me, pump up that AC for me.

104.5 XLO, it's Mackenzie. Well, we have a really cool giveaway today. Olivia Rodrigo's new album's coming out. You Seem Pretty Sad for a Girl So In Love. And we want to give you a copy. We got a bunch from her label. So we're going to be giving out keywords. Your keyword right now is pretty. You can text pretty to 50888, and that could put you in the running for this album on vinyl. But the one grand prize winner will also receive the rest of Olivia's catalog, along with the new album. That is awesomeness. So text in the word pretty, P-R-E-T-T-Y, 25088. Good luck.

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22: A Better Life with Dr. Sanjay Gupta.
23: We all know how important it is to stay active as we age, especially as we get older. But I've come to realize that for as good as people are about getting their cardio in, a lot of older folks really don't seem to be doing the recommended amount of strength training or even understand why it's so important. It helps you stay functional and therefore independent for as long as possible. Certified strength and conditioning specialist Dana Santis says a great place to start is not with dumbbells or barbells, but with your body weight, which allows you to build strength while also learning how your body moves and where your limitations exist. It also reduces the risk of overwhelming your connective tissue, which adapts more slowly than muscles as we get older. Once you're comfortable, you can dial up that intensity, but do it slowly, do it carefully. I'm Dr. Sanjay Gupta, helping you live a better life.

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3: A Better Life with Dr. Sanjay Gupta.
4: We've talked a lot about measles over the past year, but mumps has largely flown under the radar, even though it's been making a bit of a comeback as well. That's because fewer people are getting the MMR vaccine, which stands for measles, mumps, and rubella. The vaccine's been around for decades. It is effective. It is safe. What makes mumps outbreaks difficult to contain is that symptoms usually don't appear for 2 to 3 weeks after someone's been exposed. And that can make it hard to pin down where that exposure took place. And someone who is infected can transmit the virus to someone else before they are symptomatic. If you get sick, which could manifest like a run-of-the-mill respiratory virus or the telltale swelling of your cheeks and jaw, all you can really do at that point is to treat the symptoms and also isolate yourself so you don't infect anyone else. I'm Dr. Sanjay Gupta, helping you live a better life.
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That was MJ, our boy MJ, with his classic Human Nature. Michael Jackson, we gotta love him, but he's probably really upset right now because his kids aren't getting along. Paris Jackson's legal war over her father's fortune has allegedly blown apart her relationship with her brothers, Prince and Biggie. Do you say it Biggie or BG? I don't know. Blanket? Wasn't he called Blanket? But yeah, they have stopped communicating. They're being protective about Michael's legacy. Now it's turned into more of a fight over control because they're becoming adults. I guess that's natural, but I want them to get along. Can't they just get along for a second? They're Michael Jackson's children. 104.5 XLO.

104.5 XLO, it's Mackenzie. Well, if you were a fan of Home Improvement, I used to watch it when it was on TGIF. Do you remember that? Am I aging myself? Well, apparently Tim Allen is saying that the reboot is stalled because his on-screen sons are having some issues. I know one of the sons from Home Improvement went to jail, but is he out or is he still in jail? That could be part of the issue. I'll have to keep you tuned in.

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2: Hi, it's Gracie Abrams with my new song, Hit the Wall. 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
1: Gracie Abrams on maintaining intimacy in her songwriting while pushing for a bigger pop stage.
2: In terms of balancing intimacy in songwriting and also hoping that they translate into bigger rooms as we tour them, I think is an exciting thing to consider. And, you know, I've been very lucky to learn from the artists that I grew up admiring who have done stadium tours, and I feel have written some of the most personal, intimate songs I've ever heard, you know, and they've done it so successfully, I think. And it's not about anything other than, like, you personally connecting to the music. I think if you are, then the people around you very well might. So, you know, I'm lucky to feel very connected to my audience, and I know that they show up to our shows, you know, ready to feel that kind of connection. So they do a lot of the heavy lifting, I suppose, in that regard. And I just do my best every night to be as present as I possibly can so that we're all grounded in the same thing together.

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7: Have you ever noticed that you mostly breathe through one nostril at a time? Even when you're not sick, even when your allergies aren't bothering you. The body actually switches the dominant nostril as frequently as every 2 hours while we're awake. That's according to Adam Taylor, an anatomy professor at Lancaster University in the UK. This alternating cycle is automatic. It's regulated subconsciously by the hypothalamus in the brain, he said. Your body does this to give each nostril a chance to rest and repair so they don't get too dried out, which could make it easier for pathogens and inflammation to cause damage. Now, Taylor also said studies suggest the left nostril may be more dominant, and when the right nostril is dominant, the body is in a more alert or even stressed state. Who knew? Pretty fascinating stuff. I'm Dr. Sanjay Gupta, helping you live a better life.
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1: 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Oh, it's Mackenzie. Well, I had no idea that John Stamos had had a nose job. I've been following John Stamos for quite some time. I know I'm a millennial, so I watched him on Full House, but I also knew that he was on General Hospital as Blackie because my mom was obsessed. And apparently he told in an interview that he got his first nose job when he was on General Hospital and it left a scar, but since then he has taken care of it and he got another one after the fact. You wouldn't have even been able to tell. I couldn't. I love John Stamos.
2: Oh, I leave quite an impression. 5 feet to be.

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8: Making sure your kids get enough sleep. It's one of the most important things you can do for them as a parent, and yet it's often overlooked. Not only does sleep in the early years set the stage for mental and physical health, it also creates the foundation for how one sleeps later in life. That's according to the National Sleep Foundation. Now, that organization recommends 14 to 17 hours a night for newborns, 12 to 15 for infants, 11 to 14 for toddlers, 10 to 13 for preschoolers, and 9 to 11 for school-aged children. When it's age appropriate, start by talking to your kids about why sleep is important. It helps their body grow, helps their brains learn, helps their mood stay steady. Don't underestimate the importance of a routine. You can even narrate what you're doing step by step to help them along the way. I'm Dr. Sanjay Gupta, helping you live a better life.
9: He's got ties, he's got socks. Give him a gift that really rocks. Treat your dad to a $5,000 basement

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Hey, it's Lady D for Rick, and I've got that keyword for you to win Olivia Rodrigo's new album called You Seem Pretty Sad for a Girl So in Love. It dropped today. I've got the vinyl for you. Text the keyword SAD to 50888. SAD, S-A-D, to 50888. 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
8: A Better Life with Dr. Sanjay Gupta.
9: Breast cancer is the most common cancer among women in the world. And according to a new study out of the University of Washington School of Medicine, an estimated 3.5 million cases a year are expected by 2050. Now, the good news is we've gotten so much better at screening, earlier detection, and cutting-edge treatments in many countries, including here in the United States. But even here in America, black women have a death rate from breast cancer that is 40% higher than white women, a disparity that exists despite our world-class treatment infrastructure. So what can you do to lower your risk? Eat less red meat? 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Exercise is really important. Cut back on drinking, quit smoking. And remember this, you should start getting mammograms. At what age? 40. That's when you should start. I'm Dr. Sanjay Gupta, helping you live a better life.
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0: 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I'm Lady D working for Rick, and I've got a keyword coming up just after 4, so you can be off to see Doja Cat in the city of your choice, and this trip is fully upgraded.
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6: A colleague of mine was telling me the other day about how their Instagram feed is filled with videos, most of them kind of funny, about how grandparents and friends tend to bulldoze new parents out of the way to get to see their baby. As a dad of three daughters, I know how life really does become all about them the moment those kids are born. But I also know parents are still people too who need their own attention beyond being mom or dad. And moms, in particular in those early years, can feel especially invisible in the eyes of other people. So what can you do to stop contributing to what is known as maternal invisibility? Women we spoke to said these two things were the most helpful. When people stopped to ask how they could best support them, number one, or when they took the initiative to handle certain tasks that obviously needed to be done. I'm Dr. Sanjay Gupta, helping you live a better life.
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104.5 XLO, I'm Lady D. It's USA versus Paraguay. Big soccer game tonight at 9. Look, I'm sorry. I just can't call it a football.

0: 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It came out today, and we have a chance for you to win it. I've got a keyword coming up right after 5 to get you in to win, and you'll be in for the grand prize. You'll win Olivia's catalog on vinyl as well. 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

I've got that keyword coming up right after 5 on 104.5 XLO to get you in to win Olivia Rodrigo's new album on vinyl and get in for the grand prize, her entire catalog.

104.5 XLO. We have a copy of Olivia Rodrigo's new album, You Seem Pretty Sad for a Girl So In Love. It dropped today, but you can win it on vinyl right now. And when you do, I get you in for the grand prize. Get the rest of Olivia's catalog. 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
1: Hi, it's Gracie Abrams with my new song, Hit the Wall. 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
1: The process of building out this album was pretty exciting because there were all versions of starts for each of the songs. Some began with lyrics, some with melodies, and some with a very obvious feeling that, you know, for the first time in a while, I had the room being off tour to take, you know, the time to look at. So the process varied, which I sometimes get frustrated with in real time because, you know, you sometimes wish there could be a formula that always worked for you, but it's the unpredictability of making anything ever that really, I think, is what I love most in the end. You know, the road, looking back on the road that it took to get to a song feeling whole.

0: That was Gracie Abrams, Hit the Wall. 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
8: A colleague of mine was telling me the other day about how their Instagram feed is filled with videos, most of them kind of funny, about how grandparents and friends tend to bulldoze new parents out of the way to get to see their baby. Now, as a dad of three daughters, I know how life really does become all about them the moment those kids are born. But I also know parents are still people, too, who need their own attention beyond being mom or dad. And moms, in particular in those early years, can feel especially invisible in the eyes of other people. So what can you do to stop contributing to what is known as maternal invisibility? Women we spoke to said these two things were the most helpful. When people stopped to ask how they could best support them, number one, or when they took the initiative to handle certain tasks that obviously needed to be done. I'm Dr. Sanjay Gupta, helping you live a better life.
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And when you win, you're in to get the grand prize. 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In case you missed the keyword, I'll repeat it. Text LOVE to 50888. LOVE, L-O-V-E, to 50888. This song's on Olivia's album.

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0: 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I'm Lady D and for Rick Brackett. And I've got another keyword coming up to get you in to win that Doja Cat Fly Away for her tour, Mavi. And you can pick the city you want to see it in. This trip is fully upgraded. And I've got your keyword right after 6.
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15: A Better Life with Dr. Sanjay Gupta.
16: We've talked a lot about measles over the past year, but mumps has largely flown under the radar, even though it's been making a bit of a comeback as well. That's because fewer people are getting the MMR vaccine, which stands for measles, mumps, and rubella. The vaccine's been around for decades. It is effective. It is safe. What makes mumps outbreaks difficult to contain is that symptoms usually don't appear for 2 to 3 weeks after someone's been exposed. And that can make it hard to pin down where that exposure took place. And someone who is infected can transmit the virus to someone else before they are symptomatic. If you get sick, which could manifest like a run-of-the-mill respiratory virus or the telltale swelling of your cheeks and jaw, all you can really do at that point is to treat the symptoms and also isolate yourself so you don't infect anyone else. I'm Dr. Sanjay Gupta, helping you live a better life.
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18: If you are struggling with substance abuse, alcohol, pills, whatever it may be, first of all, it's nothing to be ashamed of. We know addiction is a brain disease, and we also know getting into recovery can be tough. Also, in case this helps, I want to tell you about a new study at a Harvard School of Public Health, which found that spiritual belief, the idea of a steady religious practice, had a protective effect from addiction. Experts we talked to told us there were probably a few reasons why this might be the case. Number one, excessive drug and alcohol use would not be the norm in a religious community, and people want to fit in. Two, a belief in a higher power.

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Rick Brackett is back on Monday, and all week he'll have tickets for you to see Train at Xfinity Center next month. 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
12: A better life with Dr. Sanjay Gupta.
13: People have started using AI for all sorts of things, but I cannot think of an area where the stakes are higher than your health. First of all, I'll tell you this. I know doctors who have cracked some seemingly impossible cases with the help of AI, so it can be a powerful tool. But AI can also hallucinate, provide bad advice, and be just as confident when it does that. If you do decide to plug any personal medical information into one of these chatbots, you should know that while the companies that created them have robust privacy protections in place, they are not bound by HIPAA, like your healthcare provider is. Whatever the advice presented to you, take it with a degree of healthy skepticism. Always get a second opinion. And remember, if you ever experience concerning symptoms, skip the AI consult and head straight to the ER. I'm Dr. Sanjay Gupta, helping you live a better life.
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15: A better life with Dr. Sanjay Gupta.
16: People have started using AI for all sorts of things, but I cannot think of an area where the stakes are higher than your health. First of all, I'll tell you this. I know doctors who have cracked some seemingly impossible cases with the help of AI, so it can be a powerful tool. But AI can also hallucinate, provide bad advice, and be just as confident when it does that. If you do decide to plug any personal medical information into one of these chatbots, you should know that while the companies that created them have robust privacy protections in place, they are not bound by HIPAA, like your healthcare provider is. Whatever the advice presented to you, take it with a degree of healthy skepticism. Always get a second opinion. And remember, if you ever experience concerning symptoms, skip the AI consult and head straight to the ER. I'm Dr. Sanjay Gupta, helping you live a better life.
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